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1: Living, dying, for what? For freedom, that for which men have fought since time began, to be free.

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I guess it's how it should. It's been over a year since you and me, but now he's asking what this is. And any other girl would be able to

soul. I need you to do me a favor. I need you to know that in order for you to get to that next level, the one thing you need to do to go where you've never gone before. Change the way you think. Where your focus goes, your energy flows. Are you hearing me?

0: up and try again. If you need help, hang up and then dial your number.
1: Місто над Бугом.